0: Chris Stapleton was valedictorian of his high school. So Bobby Bones asked Chris, what was his original goal in life?
1: I went to school briefly to be a biomedical engineer.
2: Why is she laughing, Chris?
3: I don't know.
1: I don't know why she's laughing.
2: Yeah.
1: But that's what I did briefly.
2: I like that. I don't know why she's laughing either.
1: Then I went to business school for a minute. Clearly, neither one of those things took.
4: It's the Bobby Bones Show.

0: Do we like stories where people leave teddy bears behind and they reunite the teddy bear with the kid?
1: Yeah, those are cool.
0: Okay, you do like those?
1: Yes.
0: Okay, so a teddy bear was left behind at Dallas-Fort Worth International Airport. And so the employees at American Airlines, they know that it was this kid's because they saw the kid with it. And so Patrick Webb of Fort Worth was with his family. They were going on vacation. The bear, whose name was Bobby, was quickly located in the Admiral's Club Lounge because the family did report it missing. And so they basically tracked down the family and got them the teddy bear.
1: That's awesome.
0: Do we like that?
2: Yeah, it would be weird if we were like, nah.
0: Well, you could just ignore it.
1: I think a lot of people say
0: just throw it away. I think that's the good part of the story, right? A lot of people do probably go.
2: Or see the bear and they just don't do anything with it.
0: Yeah. They took pictures of Bobby the bear and it's weird to say my own name, guys, in third person. It's bizarre because I never say my own name.
2: They treated it like Flat Stanley.
0: Well, as an honorary airline team member, was photographed visiting airport operations area. Yeah, like
1: that's
0: Flat Stanley.
1: So funny.
0: Assisting baggage activities, greeting customers, and they got him back with the kid. We like that.
2: That's cute.
1: Yeah, because teddy bears are really important to kids. Like, some kids have an attachment to some teddy bears for a long time.
0: Wait until my kid gets older. AI teddy bear. I've heard about it. I think it's a great thing happening. That's from NBC DFW. That's what it's all about.
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Coming up in the Country Minute, the Zac Brown Band gave away a record-setting gift to everyone who attended a concert over the weekend. And Parker McCollum has some exciting personal news next on The Bobby Bones Show. 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

0: So watching this video of this dad who skydives and he takes his daughter skydiving with him. She's 5 or 6.
1: Whoa.
0: And it's just those two. And so if you'll show the video, play the audio.
2: A spider will might be fun. How fun is it when you do it on your own?
3: A lot of fun. Go up on this one. You're going to hold both hands on this one. Yep. And pull, pull, pull. Yeah. Nice. Keep pulling. Both pull strong. Pull harder.
2: All the way. I'm all done.
3: Okay. Great job, sweetie.
0: They're 15,000 feet in the air.
1: Oh, my goodness.
4: That is so cute.
0: Okay, what is it? Is it cute? Is it, I'm not going to say child abuse, but some people were yelling that.
5: Endangerment?
0: What's happening there? He's a dad. I would say he's 40. He's got a 5-year-old strapped to the front of him, like tandem. They jumped out of the plane, and what you just heard is them with the camera on them as they're falling back down with the parachute open. Amy, what is that?
4: I think it's a precious father-daughter moment.
0: Guys?
6: That's child abuse.
5: Yeah, child endangerment.
6: Y'all, absolutely.
4: Oh, my gosh.
6: She has no choice in the matter. No. She did not voluntarily say, hey, Dad, I want to
0: She might have. She's 5. She might have.
6: And listen, at 5 years old, you don't know what is what. You just see your dad doing something. You think you want to do it.
0: That's fair, too.
4: Can five-year-olds not go on a roller coaster?
1: No. Most of them can't.
6: They're not
0: tall enough. That's also a good point. I got your point.
4: Okay.
0: I got your point. I know. That sucks. I know. I've been there, too.
4: Stupid.
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0: stop right there. 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
1: Hey guys, it's iHeart Country on The Verge artist Stella Lefty. Boston is a song I wrote when I was waiting on a guy who was picking me up. I couldn't stop thinking about him, and this is what I was feeling while I was waiting for him. Here's my song, Boston. On a-

0: guys, it's iHeartCountry on The Verge artist Stella Lefty. And that was my song, Boston.
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0: Reese Witherspoon on which outfit she was excited to take home from a movie she filmed.
1: Probably the pink suit from Legally Blonde. It's been in a museum. Every time I see it, I get flutters and reminders of Elle Woods. And I'm so lucky that I got to keep some of the costumes and I get to give them to my kids. I also have the wedding dress from Sweet Home Alabama. So when I kiss the boy in the rain, and it's really, it brings back a lot of memories when I look at it.
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3: Do we like stories where people leave teddy bears behind and they reunite the teddy bear with the kid?
4: Yeah, those are cool. Those
3: okay,
4: are cool.
3: You do like those?
4: Yes.
3: Okay, so a teddy bear was left behind at Dallas-Fort Worth International Airport. And so the employees at American Airlines, they know that it was this kid's because they saw the kid with it. And so Patrick Webb of Fort Worth was with his family. They were going on vacation. The bear, whose name was Bobby, was quickly located in the Admiral's Club Lounge because the family did report it missing. And so they basically tracked down the family and got them the teddy bear.
4: That's awesome.
3: Do we like that?
5: Yeah, it would be weird if we were like, nah.
3: Well, you could just ignore it.
4: I think a lot of people say
3: nah. Just throw it away. I think that's the good part of the story, right? A lot of people do probably go.
5: Or see the bear and they just don't do anything with it.
3: Yeah. They took pictures of Bobby the bear and it's weird to say my own name, guys, in third person. It's bizarre because I never say my own name.
5: They treated it like Flat Stanley.
3: Well, as an honorary airline team member, was photographed visiting airport operations area. Yeah, like
4: that's
3: Flat Stanley.
4: That's so funny.
3: Assisting baggage activities, greeting customers, and they got him back with the kid. We like that.
5: That's cute.
4: Yeah, because teddy bears are really important to kids. Like, some kids have an attachment to some teddy bears for a long time.
3: Wait until my kid gets older. AI teddy bear. I've heard about it. I think it's a great thing happening. That's from NBC DFW. That's what it's all about.
0: That was Tell Me Something Good.
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6: 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Vincent Mason captures the feeling of Damned If I Do.

0: to watch this video of this dad who skydives, and he takes his daughter skydiving with him. She's 5 or 6.
1: Whoa.
0: And it's just those two. And so if you'll show the video, play the audio.
2: A spider will be fun. How fun is it when you do it on your own?
3: A lot of fun. Go up on this one. You're going to hold both hands on this one. Yep. And pull, pull, pull. Yeah. Nice. Keep pulling. Pull strong. Pull harder.
2: I'm all done.
3: Okay. Great job, sweetie.
0: They're 15,000 feet in the air.
1: Oh, my goodness.
4: That is so cute.
0: Okay, what is it? Is it cute? Is it, I'm not going to say child abuse, but some people were yelling that.
5: Endangerment?
0: What's happening there? He's a dad. I would say he's 40. He's got a 5-year-old strapped to the front of him, like tandem. They jumped out of the plane, and what you just heard is them with the camera on them as they're falling back down with the parachute open. Amy, what is that?
4: I think it's a precious father-daughter moment.
0: Guys?
6: That's child abuse.
5: Yeah, child endangerment.
6: Yuck. Absolutely.
4: Oh, my gosh.
6: She has no choice in the matter. No. She did not voluntarily say, hey, Dad, I want to
0: She might have. She's 5. She might have.
6: And listen, at 5 years old, you don't know what is what. You just see your dad doing something. You think you want to do it.
0: That's fair, too.
4: Can 5-year-olds not go on a roller coaster?
1: No. Most of them can't.
6: They're not tall
0: enough. That's also a good point. I got your point. I got your point. I know. That sucks. I know. I've been there, too.
4: Stupid.
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1: Hey, Granger, this is Don Moore, first-time caller. 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Enjoy your show. It's good and wholesome. Keep it up. Take care.
0: Thank you, Don. I appreciate that, buddy. Appreciate you calling.

0: 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Ann Hudson coming in with the latest Nashville updates. And what do you have for us today?
1: You know, Granger, I love me some baby news. And one of our favorite country music singers announced they're having a third baby. I got the story coming up in your Nashville news next.

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1: Hey, Granger, this is Jason Locklear calling from Charlotte, North Carolina, headed to Pebble. I just wanted to call and let you know I'm a truck driver.
0: I appreciate you, Jason. Thank you for calling, brother. Keep that greasy side down.

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1: On from dusk till dawn. 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

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Okay, one very famous couple called it quits on this day. You might be surprised who I'm talking about. I'll share that and some other things that went down on this day in history coming up in 2 songs.

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I brought this up last hour, and I'm still asking for your phone call because I want to hear from you. You got a story for this? 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
1: Hey, Granger, this is Jody calling from Sauk City, Wisconsin, and I deliver newspapers all night. Have a good night.
0: Delivering newspapers, that's a solid job. I know we have a lot of newspaper deliverers listening right now to After Midnight, and thanks to all of y'all for listening.

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1: Ooh, Granger, did you see the story about Bailey Zimmerman? Pretty shocking how he's canceling his tour. I got the story coming up in your Nashville news next.

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8: You think Tuesday is the hardest day of the week? If so, just know I'm glad to be here right alongside you, Granger Smith, your host of After Midnight. Hour number four starts right now. I'm asking this question. What did you do as a kid that you got away with? Maybe some trouble you got into. Let me know. 866-607-8383. Also, Earl Dibbles Jr., the country boy, has got a dumb criminal story to share with us. That with a whole bunch of good country music on the way. Let's go. Hour number four starts now.

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Okay, what did you do as a kid that you got away with? We're talking about this in two songs, and I want to hear from you. 866-607-8383.

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1: 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We don't care. 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

0: Hey, Granger, it's Amy from Colorado Springs, Colorado. I'm on my way to work this morning as a nurse. I have a busy 12-hour shift ahead of me. Hope everyone has a great day. Thank you for everything you do.
1: You got a busy life, Amy, but it's a worthwhile one. Thank you for calling.

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0: 93.1 WPOC, today's best country. Topic of the hour. I hope you got a story for me because I'm going to take a phone call right here. The question is this. What did you do as a kid that you got away with? Let me know what that is. 866-607-8383.
1: I grew up out in Vegas. I live in Spokane, Washington now. I grew up out in Vegas, and I used to get away with throwing house parties at abandoned houses

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Hey, as your Tuesday gets rolling, I thought I could kick things off with some good news, hopefully put a smile on your face. Hang on for two songs and I'll share this story with you.

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1: 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And Granger Smith is the voice that keeps the night going strong. 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
1: Hey, Danger Smith, this is Jeremy Doan from Candler, North Carolina in Asheville. I am up this early, headed to work for Empire Distributors. 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I like listening to you every morning when I go to work. Have a good one.
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1: Well, congratulations are in order for Russell Dickerson and his wife, Kaylee. They're expecting their third child. The couple shared the news with a sweet beach video showing Kaylee's baby bump, and they captioned it, "One more face in that hallway hall of fame," which is so cute, referencing Russell's song, "Happened to Me." They are already parents to 5-year-old Remington and 2-year-old Radford, so naturally, fans are wondering whether baby number 3 will also receive a name beginning with the letter R. Parker McCollum put family first over the weekend as he and his wife, Haley Ray Light, prepare to welcome their second baby boy. Parker postponed concerts in Kansas City and Omaha after sharing that the baby was expected to arrive last Thursday. He said he couldn't be more excited to become a dad for the second time. The Omaha concert has been rescheduled for September 10th, with the Kansas City show moving to September 12th. Parker and Haley are already parents to their son, Major, who turns 2 this month.
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19: 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After Midnight is on with Granger Smith.

93.1 WPOC. Hey, thanks for sharing your Tuesday here with me on After Midnight, y'all. Before you take off and get that old day started, let me remind you, God is great and He is worthy of our praise. I'm Granger Smith, coming to y'all from the Yee Yee Farm in Central Texas. 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The link to Yee Yee Radio is in the bio of our Instagram at After Midnight Granger Smith. 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

Morgan Wallen on 93.1 WPOC. It is Michael J. and Candace in the morning. Mike Klein and Mallory from WMAR filling in all week, keeping you company. Going to get you in the hot seat at 8:30 today with Howard County Restaurant Week. Here's Dierks Bentley now on

0: 93.1 WPOC, Michael J. and Candace in the Morning. Mike Klein and Mallory from WMAR hanging out with me all this week. And you're back.
1: I'm back.
0: And Ava's here.
2: Hello.
0: You both came back. I was worried they weren't going to come back. Seriously. I was a little
1: concerned. We wouldn't leave you hanging.
0: Sure. No, I'm kidding. So there's this new trend, and I want to get your opinions on this. People are getting married in courthouses instead of, some people are getting married in courthouses before the big wedding, and some people are doing it to save on not having a big wedding. What is your thoughts on this? Would you be okay with just having a courthouse wedding?
1: Well, you have to go to the courthouse before your wedding to get your marriage certificate.
2: Right.
1: Oh. So you're legally married before your wedding. At least that's how we did it.
2: Yeah,
1: we didn't have a full production, though. I know that some people are like bringing a photographer along.
2: Right.
0: I didn't know that.
1: I guess if you have to do it, you might as well.
2: Yeah, I don't know. And then is it something where when you are at your wedding, is it just the witness? Because don't some people bring their license to their wedding and then they get it signed?
0: I thought we had
1: a ketubah and we had our witnesses sign that. And I guess that's like a wedding contract
0: kind of thing. Okay.
1: But like our rabbi required that you had your marriage license before.
2: Okay.
1: So we were in Key West. We went and we paid whatever it was. I think it was $20 or something. Mm-hmm. And we kept our little receipt.
2: But that's
1: our memento from it. I would support another photo shoot. I mean, I think I got 20 white dresses.
2: Did you see Dua Lipa? Her courthouse wedding.
1: Oh my gosh, hers was stunning.
2: And then they did their castle situation.
0: Okay, so they did both. So,
2: yes.
0: But in California, a lot of people are skipping doing the big wedding ceremonies and then they're just doing the courthouse. Would you be okay with doing that or no?
1: Save money. Do it.
0: Oh, so after spending all that money for Key West, you'd be like, nah, we don't need that.
1: Because
0: that was more for your family. Oh, what about you if the time comes?
2: I do both. Yeah, I'm not just doing courthouse.
0: All right.
2: Yeah.
0: I would definitely just do courthouse because I'm cheap.
1: They're just so expensive
2: nowadays. They are expensive, but.
0: Yeah. Yeah. I would just
1: buy
0: do courthouse. Yeah, right?
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93.1 WPOC. It's Michael J. and Candace in the morning. I'm Mike Klein with Mallory from WMAR filling in all this week. Got some Uncle Cracker on for you. Smile. It's Tuesday. We're getting closer to Friday, right? I feel like.

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4: Partly cloudy today at 86 degrees. Tonight, cloudy and occasional showers and 72 overnight. And rain Wednesday with thunderstorms in the afternoon, high 84. I'm Bill Fonte with weather.
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0: I Wanted to Be POC, today's best country, Michael J. and Candace in the morning, Mike Klein and Mallory from WMAR2 hanging out with me this morning, and it's kind of like a somber morning, I feel like.
1: It is. Because you're talking about the O's, aren't you?
0: Yeah.
1: I know. Everyone's talking about the trades that they did, Adley leaving, going to the Red Sox.
0: The worst place for him to go to.
1: Yeah.
0: I mean, I can't believe that.
1: Because we'll see him probably this year.
0: Yeah, definitely.
1: In a different uniform.
0: It's going to be really upsetting, actually.
1: And I think it's just, you know, the whole shift about Adley coming in as part of the rebuild. So what does that signify, that, you know, it didn't work?
0: I feel like this rebuild's over. I mean, what am I supposed to think now that, you know, I went to the game last week and now I should have just went this week.
1: I know. Do you regret not?
0: Like, I mean, it's going to be a lot cheaper. Well, it's going to be a lot cheaper now, too, right? You know?
1: Yeah.
0: It's going to be pretty insane. I mean, but yeah, kind of. I don't know what to think about this. Like, do we think the O's are done for the season now? Like, because they've just caved like this? And I mean, what's going on? This one really blows my mind.
1: I know. And I can't even believe I'm going to admit this, but I went to school in Boston and I wasn't looking this morning and I grabbed an old Red Sox mug. Oh, I'm so ashamed of myself.
0: Oh,
1: how
0: God.
1: Could I do this? I want to hear what everyone's thinking this morning, too. You know, there has been talk. Adley's name has come up.
0: Right.
1: In terms of, you know, whether or not he was going to be traded. But now that it's actually happened, how do you feel about the decision?
0: I think it sounds like we've given up for the year. What do you think, Ava?
2: You know what really sucks is my parents just bought my sister's boyfriend a Rushman jersey this weekend.
0: Oh, they could have waited like a couple of days. Right. It would be cheaper. No,
2: right.
0: I'm just kidding. I'm kidding.
2: Yeah, I don't know. This really sucks.
0: This is not good. But I want to know what you guys think. Give us a call, 1-800-321-3693, or you can text us 79962. Say hi, or what is it? Hey or
1: hey.
0: Hi. Hey. And we got to figure out how to get back in there. By the way, we've already messed that up again.
1: Yeah, we want to do the roll call. We're just trying to log in because, as you may know, Michael J. was inducted into the Country Radio Hall of Fame last night.
0: We got to try to call him, too.
1: Yeah, so he's down in Nashville. Candace is cruising, I think, in the Bahamas somewhere.
2: Yep,
1: so,
2: yep.
1: You know, we're holding down the fort for them, and we want to hear from you guys. So we're going to get into that system so we can see what you're saying this morning.
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0: 93.1 WPOC, today's best country. It's Michael, Jay, and Candace in the morning. My client and Mallory from WMAR2. And what are you working on for the Breeze right now?
1: The Preakness gets left off a major new racing series.
0: What
1: could mean for one of Maryland's biggest traditions that's coming up on the Breeze?
0: Oh, my God. I don't know if I can wait this long. It's after Kenny Chesney, Carry On.

0: 93.1 WPSC, Michael, Jay, and Candace in the morning. Mike Klein and Mallory from WMAR2. Ava's hanging out, and this is going to be the driest day of the entire week.
1: Yes, so take advantage of it.
0: Definitely take advantage of that.
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1: Good morning. The Preakness is being left out of a major new horse racing series, and that's sparking debate in the horse racing world. Churchill Downs and the New York Racing Association have announced a new six-race championship series for three-year-old horses beginning in 2027, but the Preakness isn't included. Mm-mm. The association's president says the Maryland Jockey Club was not part of the discussions, but insists the new series is designed to complement, not replace the Triple Crown. Maryland officials say they're reviewing the proposal as Pimlico undergoes a major rebuild ahead of the Preakness's planned return to Baltimore next year. It's day two of the special session in Annapolis. Lawmakers are debating a constitutional amendment to change the rules for redrawing state congressional maps. Democrats want to clear the way for redistricting. Right now, a legal opinion blocks them from drawing a map that gives their party an advantage in every district. Meanwhile, Republicans are trying to stop this from happening, but that's a difficult task against a Democratic supermajority. If lawmakers pass the constitutional amendment, it will then be put on the ballot in November. The first deaths linked to the summer cyclospora outbreak have now been reported. Michigan health officials say two people with underlying health conditions died after becoming infected. More than 18,000 people have gotten sick across 45 states. The FDA has linked the outbreak in Michigan and eight other states to contaminated iceberg lettuce served at some Taco Bell restaurants. But some good news, they say new cases are now slowing, suggesting that contaminated lettuce is no longer on the market. I'm Mallory, that's your brief.
3: From the people who brought you It's the Dog Park comes

93.1 WPOC. Today's Best Country, Michael, Jay, and Candace in the morning. Mike Klein and Mallory from WMAR2 is hanging out. And coming up on the Music City Minute, we're going to talk about Jelly Roll taking a break. Zac Brown Band giving away trips. Jeez. This is insane. We kind of missed out on this one. Anyways, we'll talk about that after Jelly Roll.

0: 93.1 WPOC, Michael Jane Candace in the morning, Mike Klein, Mallory from WMAR2 hanging out with us too. Going to be the driest day of the week, thank God.
1: Michael J's Music City Minute. What's happening in country music is happening in Michael J's Music City Minute. 93.1 WPOC.
0: All right, this is no big surprise, but Jelly Roll is going to be taking a break. He announced this at his Salt Lake City show the other day. And apparently, I mean we kind of all saw this coming, right? He needs to take a break, right? With everything that's been going on. So that's happening. This one makes me really angry with the whole Adley Rutschman leaving and going to the Boston Red Sox. To make things worse, Zach Brown Band was there at Fenway Park and he gave away 35,000 trips on this cruise, on the, the Margaritaville cruise.
2: That's
0: for free.
2: Unbelievable.
0: 35,000 valued at $40 million.
2: So two people, like a trip
0: for two. Oh, yeah, two. Thank you, Mallory.
2: Yeah,
0: two.
2: And they could use it throughout the year. That's unbelievable.
0: I didn't see that part. Look at it. She's got the whole thing down.
2: I'm digging deep into this. Yeah. I'm like, why wasn't I at that show?
0: They should have given us that for our inconvenience. Right? You know, Boston, right. Boston, just give us the trips, okay?
2: Yeah, come to Baltimore.
0: If you know anybody in Boston, please let them know that we need those trips for our inconvenience, okay? It's been a rough day, all right? All right, well, that's your Music City Minute, right?
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0: It's Mike Klein and Mallory from WMAR2 and Ava hanging out all this week with you guys. And so this is so interesting. Apparently, the average weekend for the summer costs $400. It's like some sort of national average. And people are like freaking out about how much money it costs. And they're not socializing. Like, they're not going out and hanging out with their friends. Is this happening with you guys too?
1: It sounds like a lot, but I think when you actually add up everything you're spending money on, it's probably accurate.
0: Mm-hmm. Yeah.
1: I mean, groceries alone, gas to get to wherever you need to go. If you're meeting with friends at a house, you want to bring a gift or, you know, birthday parties, etc.
0: Wait, we're supposed to bring gifts to the house when people invite us over?
1: Some people do that. Like,
0: I think I bring stuff over to your guys' house when I come, right? I don't know. Oh my God.
1: No, in fairness, you had come before I'd gotten home that last time. So I don't know. I'll have to check with my husband.
0: Oh yeah, I don't remember. What about you?
2: I feel like when I leave the house, I spend $100. It's insane. Just like on gas alone. It's ridiculous.
0: Oh yeah. I mean, gas has definitely gone up significantly. I got a hybrid now.
1: And if you think about it, so $400 a weekend for the summer, you're looking at like $5,000 for the summer, just in like little engagements here and there.
2: Sure.
1: So I mean, I do have friends who will tell me like, you know what, instead of going to that restaurant, let's go hang out at the park, or let's bring our own picnic. And I am totally okay with that.
2: Me too.
1: You know, let's go for a walk instead of like,
2: oh, I love going for a walk, getting coffee and going for a walk. Yeah. So much fun.
0: I literally am irresponsible. I think I'm still spending the $400 a weekend.
1: Well, for some people who have to afford childcare, you have to have some trade-offs here and there.
0: Is this why all my friends say I'm rich because I don't have a child? Is that why?
1: Yes.
0: You are too, Amy. You don't have any children either.
2: Okay, calm down.
0: I'm just saying.
1: She's in her 20s, so she's building her wealth
2: still.
1: Yes,
2: exactly.
0: Yeah, all right. That makes sense. I would love to get your thoughts on this. Is this happening with you? Are you socializing less this summer because of how much everything costs? 1-800-321-3693, or you can text us 77962, hey or hi, if we get the texting thing working again. I somehow got us locked out. I'm just going to admit that on the radio. I got us locked out of our texting thing. I kept entering in the wrong thing.
1: But still reach out to us, because we are going to get into the system.
0: We will get in there.
1: We want to see your responses. And also, how are you saving money?
0: Right. Yeah. Yeah. What are ways that you're saving money, and like unique ways of doing stuff this summer without spending a lot of money
1: and still having fun?
0: Right. I mean, you could drive down to the beach and not, because the hotels are so expensive in Ocean City right now.
1: Yeah, or go to a local beach like Sandy Point State Park.
0: Oh, yeah.
1: Like that.
2: Oh, yeah, definitely.
0: Mm-hmm. That's a really good idea. All right. So we'd love to get your thoughts and how you're handling this summer. It's Ellen Langley. Be her. 93.1 WPOC.

0: 93.1 WPOC, today's best country, Michael J. and Candace in the morning, Mike Klein and Mallory from WMAR 2. Ava's hanging out all this week. They're both off. And this is kind of cool. When they come back, they have this amazing giveaway. Like, this is really cool. We're going to send you the Purple Passport. You and a friend or a loved one or whatever to go to see the Purple team.
1: Yeah.
0: Say, go to Rio, which is kind of exciting. And the contest is really cool. Explain how the contest goes.
1: It's going to be going on for 3 weeks. And each day, you got to listen closely to hear a current or former Ravens player's name, and then you have to do that with you will and find their jersey number and just keep track every day of each player's jersey number, and then at the end of the 3 weeks you'll total that up.
2: Rio de Janeiro, because that's where the international football game is going to be played. I think it's the first inaugural game that's going to be played in Rio.
0: That's so, the first time.
2: Yeah so that's pretty cool.
0: See, I'm glad I can't play this game because, you know, I work here, because I would mess up the math on this. I know I would. Look at me. Of course. Really? I mess up everything. I got us locked out of the...
1: Our listeners are smart, though, you know?
0: I got locked out of our texting thing.
1: They're
0: going
1: to be locked in, I have a feeling.
2: And they're big fans, too, so you don't want to miss that all next week.
1: Yeah.
0: So that starts... Yeah, it starts on Monday when they're both back. It's Blake Shelton now, 93.1 WPOC.

0: 93.1 WPOC, Michael J. and Candace in the morning. Mike Klein and Mallory from WMAR2 is hanging out with us this week as well. And you do this really cool thing where you go and you kind of help people out. It's a matter for Mallory. I love that you do this.
1: Yeah, it's a consumer investigative segment.
0: I've asked you to do this for me.
1: We're working on it.
0: As I've asked her and she's working on it. But so what's your story on, like, what's this newest story that you got going on? Because this looks kind of cool. Because
1: yes.
0: I saw you with a snake. Explain, please.
1: It's an interesting story. Well, Matter for Mallory airs Tuesdays, Thursdays on WMER and on our website. Today's story, so a seven-year-old boy, you know, you think for a birthday party they might want a petting zoo or pony rides. No, okay. This kid, he wanted reptiles.
0: Reptiles?
1: Reptiles.
0: Snakes.
1: So his godmother, okay, who owns snakes, was like, you know what? I'm going to get him some reptiles. So she went to a reptile rescue who she adopted her snake from, paid $300, you know, arranged this party months in advance. But then the week before the party, they stopped responding.
0: Oh,
1: and
0: no.
1: They were a no-show.
0: Oh, no.
1: Yeah, so
0: on the actual day?
1: 24 hours before the party, She was freaking out. She said, I need a backup plan. So she contacted another local rescue, Baltimore Critter Society. They said, no problem. We will be there free of charge. Brought their volunteers, brought all of their different reptiles. And so it turned out to be a great day. And, you know, we ended up contacting the rescue. That was a no-show. They didn't respond to us, but they did immediately refund her. So they did get our message. But the story, you'll want to see it because I think it might change your mind about reptiles. I know a lot of people are scared of them. I held a snake in this, and it was actually very sweet.
0: I'm not gonna lie. I was walking around the neighborhood around Under Armour because I live at the peninsula, and I saw a little small snake, yeah. And I'm like, not today. And I walked the other way, and I'm like, nope. I didn't walk past it. It just turned around. Yeah. I do have some friends that do have some snakes. They are a little scary looking, but they are kind of cute too at the same time.
1: And just seeing the work that this rescue does too. I mean, they need help. Reptiles are expensive to care for. They are at full capacity. They need fosters, adopters, donations, et cetera.
0: You can foster these snakes?
1: Yes, yes.
0: I didn't know that.
1: They need you to. And they also have bearded dragons. They have some really interesting different kinds of reptiles. I think they said guinea pigs too. So check them out, Baltimore Critter Society. But you can also see our story on WMAR2news.com.
0: All right, and what time is that going to be on today?
1: 6 a.m. and 6 p.m., so you can see the full video now on our website, and I'll also post it on our Facebook pages.
0: And she's going to have the brief coming up very shortly.
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4: Several contenders were busy at baseball's trade deadline. The Cubs made multiple moves, including adding starting pitcher Clay Holmes to the Mets. The Phillies pick up batting champ Luis Arraez from the Giants, and the Red Sox snag all-star catcher Adley Rutschman from the Orioles. NFL training camps continue, and now several college camps across the country have kicked off. Meanwhile, the USC-Notre Dame rivalry is coming back. The schools agree to a four-year home-and-home series starting in 2030. I'm Matt McCoy.
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0: 93.1 WPOC. It's the Michael J. and Candace Morning Show. Mike Klein, Mallory from WMAR 2 hanging out. What's working on the brief today?
1: Imagine not being able to get your car for nearly a month. Why dozens of people in Glen Burnie are still waiting and what they're finally being offered.
0: Oh, we'll find out more about that after Luke Bryan.

0: going to be a dry day, thank God. Then it's going to be kind of rainy, I think, the next couple days, starting on Wednesday.
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2: People whose cars have been stuck inside the condemned Empire Towers parking garage in Glen Burnie for nearly a month are now being offered $3,000 to help cover transportation costs.
0: Is that enough? Sorry.
2: Yeah, I know, right? The building was evacuated July 9th after unauthorized construction work caused serious structural damage to the garage. About 100 people were forced out, and officials say it's still too dangerous for anyone to go inside. There's still no word on when people will be able to get their vehicles back.
0: What if you have to get something out of the vehicle? I was thinking about this. What if I left stuff in the vehicle?
2: Can't go in. Sorry.
0: Oh, my God. Yep. Terrible.
2: Well, if you haven't heard, the Orioles have made a blockbuster trade, sending three-time All-Star catcher Adley Rutschman to the division rival Boston Red Sox. Baltimore is expected to receive at least four players in return, including two top pitching prospects. The O's also traded outfielder Taylor Ward to the Seattle Mariners for three pitchers. It's day two of the special session in Annapolis, where lawmakers are debating a proposed constitutional amendment that would change how Maryland's congressional maps can be drawn in the future. Lawmakers have until tomorrow, when the three-day special session is scheduled to end, to decide whether to send the measure to voters in November. I'm Mallory. That's your brief.
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It's 93.1 WPOC. It's Michael J. and Candace in the morning. Mike Klein and Mallory from WMAR2 hanging out with you, and Ava as well all this week. Music City Minute's coming up next. Jelly Roll taking a break. Zach Brown Band offering up trips, cruises. I'll explain all of it coming up after Ella Langley and Morgan Wallen.

0: Michael J's Music City Minute. What's happening in country music is happening in Michael J's Music City Minute. 93.1 WPOC.
1: So Luke Combs celebrated his 6-year wedding anniversary, which is kind of great. I mean, they've been together for, I think, a little bit longer than that, obviously, you know, before they got married. I think they have, what, 2 kids now?
2: 3.
1: Mm-hmm.
2: She just had another baby this year.
3: In six years. Good for them.
1: Wow. Mm-hmm. I just remember when he had his first baby. I guess that was a couple years ago then at this point.
2: Yeah, I think that baby's probably like 3 or 4, yeah.
1: Wow, that's incredible. So congratulations to them. I know they were celebrating all weekend. Jelly Roll not celebrating, taking some time off right now because of the whole situation. Mm-hmm. He didn't say it's because of that.
3: Because of the divorce?
1: Yeah, but he basically said that he wants to take some time off, which I think is good. He's like literally tours all the time.
3: Yeah.
1: I mean, he's been here. How many times? He's been here so many times, I feel like. Mm-hmm. So he's taking some time off. This one makes me a little upset. Zac Brown Band surprised fans in Boston's Fenway Park. Like, they are already getting...
2: Our man.
1: I can't even say it. I'm so upset about it.
2: It's sick.
1: Your man.
2: My man. I love him.
1: It's not going to happen now, definitely, because he's moving. Well, you know, you can do a long-distance relationship. But anyways, so basically, they gave away 35,000 trips. Cruises on the Margaritaville at the Sea, which is incredible. Valued at, what,
3: $40 million? $40 million. Wow. And it just as a way to thank their fans. But, man, imagine being a fan in that crowd.
1: Oh, Why can't we get invited to a show like that?
3: Right. Yeah. How rare, you know, to have like a giveaway at a concert?
1: It's like an Oprah thing.
3: Often.
1: Isn't that what Oprah needs to do?
3: Yeah,
1: you get a car. You get a car. How do we get one? How do
3: right
1: we get invited
3: place,
1: to
3: right
1: that?
3: Time.
1: Oh my God. We're going to be talking about, is it a red flag to date somebody that still has like shares custody with an ex, like a pet with an ex, So we'll talk about that next. So if you've been through this, we want to hear your story. 1-800-321-3693. And we're going to talk about that next.
4: On 83 southbound, the Harrisburg Expressway, no delays heading down to 695. Continuing on the JFX southbound, there is a delay that begins right after Ruxton Road. There's an accident just south of Ruxton Road causing that delay, but after you pass that, you're right back up to speed all the way downtown on 83 south. Around 695, the Beltway, it's going to be slow on the outer loop from 795 to Liberty Road and then from Security Boulevard down toward Route 40. Into the tunnels, 95 getting very slow from Eastern Avenue into the Fort McHenry. 895 delays begin at Boston Street and O'Donnell Street. That's your traffic up to the minute.
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5: Partly cloudy today at 86 degrees. Tonight cloudy and occasional showers and 72 overnight. And rain Wednesday with thunderstorms in the afternoon. High 84. I'm Bill Fonte with weather.
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0: 93.1 WPOC, it's Michael J. and Candace in the morning, and we're going to be talking all about, is it a red flag to date somebody that shares custody with their ex's pets? Is that weird?
1: It's a reason to still be involved with them, maybe.
0: All right, we'll talk about this next. Give us a call, 1-800-321-3693 if you're going through this.

0: 93.1 WPOC. It's Michael, Jay, and Candace in the morning. Mike Klein and Mallory from WMAR2 and Ava hanging out all this week. In for Michael Jay, who's got inducted into the Hall of Fame. How cool is that?
1: He did.
0: So we just text him. We're texting him first to see if we can get him on the radio. We'll see.
2: He probably had a late night.
1: Yeah, I was going to say.
2: Lots of celebrations.
1: But if he is, we'll try and get in touch with him.
0: Excellent. Okay, so this new survey finds that 55% of single Americans wouldn't date somebody who regularly sees an ex to care for a shared pet. Like, I guess sharing custody of your, you know, a pet with an ex. Like, a lot of people think that's dangerous because they could get back with their ex. Has this ever happened to you? Have you ever shared a pet with an ex?
2: I think it brings up the question, like, are you friendly with your ex? And that can always cause issues in a relationship.
0: Have you ever been friends with an ex before?
2: No.
1: No.
2: My husband is, or was. Not anymore.
0: That's hilarious.
2: But also, you know, I guess it is tricky because I don't know if you knew this, but pets are considered property in a state.
0: I didn't know that.
2: Yes. So if you break up, maybe the real question is who's going to pay the vet bill?
0: Right. That's a very good point.
1: That is true.
0: So this is interesting. Like, this is weird. I'm not friends with any of my exes, which is weird. I don't know why.
1: I feel like that's not weird.
0: It's not weird?
2: Like if you're going to date a girl, you know, that's a green flag.
0: Oh, okay. Because right. I thought people are friends with some of their exes. It means that, I don't know, it's weird.
2: You don't have to be.
1: Okay. No, not at all.
0: But I've never shared custody. I did have my cat who had for a long time, and my ex wanted to share custody. I'm like, wait, no. I had her before you were even around. No. That's not how it works. No.
1: Right.
0: But I don't think I'd want to date somebody that was sharing. I don't think I'd want to do that. I feel like it would not work out.
2: We always joke, like, whose name is on the adoption application? So my husband says, well, if we ever break up, Wolf Blitzer, who's our cat and my first baby, he's like, he belongs to me.
0: What about the other cats? Because you have, what, three now?
2: Yeah, we got three cats. So the other two, I made sure are in my name.
0: Oh, my God.
2: Just in case. No, I'm kidding.
0: No, I don't think she is.
2: Well, I mean, pets are a serious thing, right?
0: Yeah, they are.
1: They're like some people's children. So. Yes.
2: So if you have any questions and you're adopting soon, make sure it's your name on that application.
0: See, this is what women think about, and they do this right.
1: 100%.
0: And we're never, like, men, like, I'll be honest with you, I'm not that good. I'm not that buttoned up, and I should be. You're telling me this, right? We're having this conversation, and I will mess this up down the road somewhere. We are not planners. We fly by the seat of our pants, and I wish I was more organized.
2: Well,
0: and,
2: if you want the dog, you want to keep the cat,
0: you gotta put your name on there. Yeah.
2: Wow.
0: Yeah. Okay. So I want to, have you been through this? I want to talk to somebody who's been through this where it's been successful. Is it possible to be successful? 1-800-321-3693 or Texas 77962. Say hey or hi. And hopefully I'll figure out how to get into the texting program. So I apologize to people if we're not texting back right away. But yeah, I would love to get everyone's feedback on this. Or was it not successful? Cause I feel like it wouldn't be successful, right? I don't think this would work out. Nah.
2: Yeah, we'll see. It depends, but, you know.
0: Yeah, I just feel like, I don't know.
2: For the future.
0: People be jealous. Why are you over there so long? Well, I'm hanging out with a dog.
2: Uh-huh.
0: Really? That long? I don't know. Suspicious, right? All right, let's hear from you. It's Kenny Chesney now, 93.1.

0: 93.1 WPOC, today's best country. It's Michael, Jay, and Candace in the morning. Mike Klein and Mallory from WMAR2, and Ava's hanging out with us as well. We're talking about 55% of single Americans wouldn't date somebody who regularly sees an ex to care for a shared pet. Mm-hmm. And this is an interesting topic. Hey, it's kind of curious. Like, I don't think I could do this.
1: Yeah, no, I definitely couldn't.
0: I mean, I could definitely see that my ex, but no, you know, I couldn't, you know, I couldn't date somebody. I know that's double standard. I'm just kidding.
1: Maybe it's just something more about you. Like, I'm not going to lie, I can be a jealous person sometimes, or maybe you just feel very secure in your relationship where you understand the situation.
0: I think it's okay to be a tiny jealous. I don't think you want to be super jealous, because that's obviously not good. Were there anybody make any comments, you said?
2: Yeah, Donna from Bel Air said, my ex and I fought about our dog and we almost went to court.
0: Oh, that's serious.
1: You know, pets are considered property in Maryland. So.
0: Well, yeah, you were just saying that. That's interesting.
2: And they're like people's kids. I mean, they're an extension of themselves to a degree. So Mark from Timonium said, no one could take my dog from me.
0: Wow. Yeah.
1: Well, wow, Mark's not playing. I feel the same
0: way. About your three cats or just the one? Oh, all three?
1: All three.
0: I'm just checking.
1: One that's a little.
0: Oh, that's the newer one?
1: The one you don't see.
0: Yeah. Okay, that's definitely. I did read a story, though, recently that it said that a lot of Gen Zers would prefer pets over kids because it's cheaper and they're more flexible. That's kind of weird.
1: I mean, it's a little easier to get a pet sitter than to, you know, bring your child alone.
0: But not you, though.
2: Not me, what?
0: You want kids one day, right?
2: Oh, I do. And I also like animals. But I also don't like the fact that an animal right now in my stage of life would tie me down as much as a kid. So I wouldn't want to have to deal with that right now.
1: I think that's why we don't have a dog right now.
2: One day.
1: You know, they're a lot of work. And
2: they are.
1: If you commit to a pet, you know, you want to be there for them.
2: Right.
1: So.
0: Yeah. That's, yeah. Absolutely.
1: But they bring so much joy to our lives. So
2: they
1: definitely, if you can adopt, do it.
0: Is it bad that, you know, I had my pet for, I had her for 20 years and now I don't want to replace her now because she passed away. That we had such a, you know, bond and now it's like, I don't know if I could replace her. It's been a minute.
1: You're not replacing
2: her.
1: Right. You're giving another animal 20 wonderful years.
0: She's always trying to get me to adopt a cat.
1: Home. I am. It doesn't have to be a cat. It could be a dog. Hey, I did a story today on reptiles. You know, maybe
0: could be a snake.
1: Snakes are very sweet and they have long lifespan. So
0: you take them on walks with you?
1: Yes. Yeah. Sure.
0: This is my snake walking on the.
2: You can put a bunny on a leash. You know what I mean? Like you can put anything on a leash.
0: A bunny on a leash?
2: People walk their bunnies. Yeah.
1: You live in Baltimore City though, so the snakes have to be 4 feet or less.
0: FYI. Really? Oh, I didn't know that.
1: In that case.
0: All right. Maybe no snake then.
2: No
0: I guess.
2: Exotic pythons for you.
0: All right. Coming up at 8:30, we have the hot seat and we're giving away another $75 gift card to Medium Rare as well for Howard County Restaurant Week, so that's coming up around 8:30.
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0: KPOC. It's Michael J. and Candace in the Morning. And Mallory from WMAR2 is hanging out with us this week. And what do you got on the briefs?
1: The Preakness gets left off a major new racing series. What it could mean for one of Maryland's biggest traditions.
0: After Taylor Swift, we'll get the whole update.

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1: The Orioles have made a blockbuster trade, sending three-time All-Star catcher Adley Rutschman to the division rival Boston Red Sox. Ooh. Baltimore is expected to receive at least four players in return, including two top pitching prospects. The O's also traded outfielder Taylor Ward to the Seattle Mariners for three pitchers. The Preakness is being left out of a major new horse racing series, and that's sparking debate in the horse racing world. Churchill Downs and the New York Racing Association have announced a new six-race championship series for three-year-old horses beginning in 2027, but the Preakness isn't included. The association's president says the Maryland Jockey Club was not part of the discussions, but insists the new series is designed to complement, not replace, the Triple Crown. Maryland officials say they're reviewing the proposal as Pimlico undergoes a major rebuild ahead of the Preakness's planned return to Baltimore next year. And it's day two of the special session in Annapolis, where lawmakers are debating a proposed constitutional amendment that would change how Maryland's congressional maps can be drawn in the future. Lawmakers have until tomorrow, when the three-day special session is scheduled to end, to decide whether to send the measure to voters in November. I'm Mallory. That's your brief.
2: Coming up after 8:30, we're going to be doing the hot seat for Restaurant Week, for Howard County Restaurant Week. And we haven't even come up with the questions yet, have we? Let's work on that next on WPOC.
3: From the people who brought you It's the Dog Park comes...

0: Michael J's Music City Minute. What's happening in country music is happening in Michael J's Music City Minute. 93.1 WPOC.
1: So Nicole Kidman apparently is reportedly dating a equity investor right now. She's dating somebody new, and Keith Urban is devastated by the news. It signals that she's fully moved on. You know, I don't really want to know who my ex is dating. I mean, and that sucks for him because he's going to see all this stuff when you're a celebrity, right?
2: Like, but he's Keith Urban. Come on.
1: I know, but like, you know how it works.
2: No one's going to beat Keith Urban, you know, like.
1: True, but he probably doesn't think that. He probably, you know,
2: he's
1: got a lot of money. True. And then Jelly Roll talking about that is now with this whole divorce behind him, he's going to take some time off to focus on himself, which is probably some time needed. He's been on tour for such a long time. Mm-hmm. And Zac Brown Band surprised fans at Boston's Fenway Park by giving away every person in the crowd a free cruise, which is insane.
2: It's going to every person,
1: 35,000 cruises plus a second, you know, and a guest,
2: and a guest,
1: right? $40 million that valued at. That's how much money. I wonder if he got this for free or he didn't pay for this on his own, probably.
2: Not only do you get to see Zac Brown Band, but you get a free cruise.
1: Oh. How come this never happens to us?
3: Right?
2: Yeah. Next concert at Camden Yards.
1: There
2: you go.
1: Let's get it together. All right. We got some Morgan Wallen on, and we are working on the hot seat, which is coming up. And we're going to have a night stay at Turf Valley Resort plus $75 gift card.

0: 93.1 WPOC. It is Michael J. and Candace in the morning. Mike Klein and Mallory from WMAR2 hanging out. Ava's hanging out as well. We're getting ready to play the hot seat. We want you to call us. We're looking for what? For caller number 9?
1: Yep.
0: Caller number 9. And we're giving away a $75 gift card to Medium Rare again.
1: And a one-night free stay at Turf Valley Resort.
0: If nobody wants it, I'll be happy to take it. I'm a team player. I'm sure all of us are thinking the same thing.
1: So kind of you.
0: Yeah, right? See, yeah. I care about you, Baltimore. All right. So give us a call right now. Caller 9, 1-800-321-3693. So Jimothy is this infatuation that Ava has with a raccoon.
1: A lot of people.
0: Yeah,
1: I love this raccoon named Jimothy.
2: What can I say?
1: Can you describe Jimothy for anyone who hasn't heard of Jimothy?
2: He is a short spine raccoon in Seattle, Washington, and he has just captured the hearts of everyone in the nation, in my opinion.
1: He's like a basketball, right? Like,
2: yeah, he's tiny, round. And he can, you know, do flips and stuff because his spine is so short. Uh-huh. And people just have gone nuts over him. The whole city of Seattle is obsessed with him.
1: There's
2: merch. People, local artists have sold art about him, and they've raised $50,000 for food banks.
0: That's incredible.
2: For charities there. So,
0: Think they may have found his father?
2: They think they may have found his father, and they've named him Danny DeVito.
0: Wait, why are they?
2: he's also short spined.
0: Oh, okay.
2: And he's, again, another one doing flips around people's yards. So cute. You got to look up the videos of them.
0: Oh,
2: and then there's
0: God.
2: Another one they found in a different state that they've named Limpathy because he's got three legs. I mean, it's
0: we're like
2: just
0: obsessed
2: too
0: with
2: much.
0: Raccoons
2: it's
0: now at
2: too
0: this
2: much.
0: Point. Like,
1: they
0: what's going
1: on?
2: They're so cute.
1: Okay, Jimothy, Danny DeVito,
2: and Limpathy. I mean,
1: we'll get you a shirt with all three.
2: Oh, yeah, thank you.
0: There you go.
2: I would love that.
0: God.
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0: 93.1 WPOC. It's Michael J. and Candace in the morning. Mike Klein and Mallory from WMAR2 hanging out. We're doing the hot seat. Who is this?
1: Craig Twombly.
0: You are calling number 9. Where are you calling from right now?
1: I am calling from a parking lot. I'm dropping my daughter off at softball camp, actually.
0: Oh, nice.
2: What part of town are you in?
1: So I live in Western Howard County. Okay, we are in Ellicott City at the moment.
0: Perfect, because it's Howard County Restaurant Week, and that's what we're playing for today.
2: Yes.
1: Perfect.
0: $75 gift card to Medium Rare and a night.
2: Free night stay at Turf Valley Resort. And Craig, do you know how to play the hot seat?
1: So I was listening yesterday. I believe I do. But if you could run the instructions down one more time, that way I know I'm not wrong.
2: We'd be happy to. So there are 3 questions. You have 3 seconds to answer each question or else we have to hang up on you. There's no wrong answer. You ready, Craig?
3: No wrong answer.
1: I'm ready.
2: Okay, here's question 1. We were talking about sharing a pet with an ex. What's the biggest relationship red flag? Go.
1: Red flag would be they don't talk to their parents.
2: Ah, that's a good one.
4: That is a good one.
0: Well, you got that in there.
2: Yeah,
0: sorry.
2: I think you hit the buzzer a little too quickly.
0: Yeah, my bad. I'm sorry. I'm sorry about that.
2: That is a big red flag, so that was a quick one.
4: Is a good one.
2: Question 2. What would you never give up in a breakup? Go.
1: My dog.
2: Yep.
0: There you go.
2: Okay, and we said we are giving away a free night at the Turf Valley Resort. What's worth paying extra for during a hotel stay? Go.
1: Room service.
0: Yeah, you got it. Congratulations.
2: You know, they always ask you about the upgrades. Do you want a water view? Do you want a garden view? I never pay for that, but room service?
1: That would be my wife's answer. She would. That would have been her number one thing. So it just stuck to me real quick.
2: Well, way to go, Craig. Now you can treat her to a nice dinner with Howard County Restaurant Week gift card for $75. Hey, and a free hotel night stay.
0: At Turf Valley. Congratulations.
1: Sounds like a date night.

filter, well, between their brains and mouths, just a steady stream of fun all morning long. Michael J. and Candace in the morning on 93.1 WPOC.

0: 93.1 WPOC. It's Michael J. and Candace in the morning. Wait, did we ever get a hold of Michael J., by the way?
1: He didn't. I'm sure he had a big night last night.
2: He had a good time.
0: It's Mike Klein, Ava's hanging out, and Mallory from WMAR2 is hanging out with us. Thank you so much, by the way, for hanging out with us.
2: I really love being here.
0: I appreciate it. So he didn't respond back, no?
1: Should we call him? He's probably sleeping.
0: No, that man never sleeps. You know he never sleeps.
2: He might still be celebrating.
1: Yeah, he's in Nashville. I mean, he might still be on Broadway Street, right?
2: Oh, yeah.
0: I'm pretty sure Broadway Street's closed at this hour.
2: I imagine we'll hear about it eventually.
1: Yes, we'll get a full recap.
2: Yeah, and
0: I want to see if he was hungover. I want to see if he actually drank.
2: And he is down there because he was inducted into the Country Radio Music Hall of Fame.
0: Big deal. Major deal. Huge deal.
1: He's a Hoff now.
2: A Hoff.
0: So it's national. Wait, what is it? National.
2: Today's National Chocolate Chip Cookie Day. And we can thank Ruth Graves Wakefield for the delicious treats. She's credited with baking the first batch of chocolate chip cookies in 1937.
0: We've only had it since 1937.
2: Wow. Yeah,
0: what did we do
2: crazy?
0: Before that? What did we do before
1: I know.
0: That?
1: Back then,
2: it was called the Toll House Crunch Cookie. She made a deal with Nestle that they would supply her with a lifetime supply of chocolate in exchange for the rights to the Toll House name.
1: Wow.
2: Her recipe remains on each package of chocolate chips.
0: Wait, she didn't get paid for that? She just got paid in cookies?
1: In chocolate?
0: What? Genius move, Toll House.
2: Maybe she needs to reevaluate that deal there. There are some cookie deals. Insomnia Cookies, buy one chocolate chunk cookie and get one free. Doubletree by Hilton.
0: Oh, yeah. They always give out.
2: Welcoming guests with a warm chocolate chip cookie. And it's extending it to the treat to the rest of the public.
0: Oh, we can go. Wait, is there a Doubletree around here?
1: If you are in the Timonium area, you could go into Smythe Jewelers. They give you a chocolate chip cookie.
0: They do?
1: Yeah, it's warm, too.
0: What about Crumble? Are they giving out free cookies, Crumble?
1: We'll have to look.
0: Those things are way too big. There's no way.
2: Publix. We don't have Publix. Yeah, we don't have Publix. But Doubletree, they say their recipe, the secret ingredient, any guesses? What makes them so good?
0: Chocolate chips?
2: I don't know. Obviously.
0: I don't know.
2: They include a squeeze of fresh lemon juice. I have never heard that before either. I know you put that on like apples so they don't brown, but I didn't know that either. Chip cookies.
0: Really?
1: I'm going to have to test that theory.
0: Yeah.
2: I want some cookies now.
1: I know.
0: Is there anything?
1: I'm gonna bake them.
0: When's Insomnia open? Are they open now? They're probably open later, right? Because they're Insomnia. Aren't they open late now?
2: 24 hours.
1: They might be 24 hours.
0: I don't know.
1: Hours.
0: Now I want a cookie and they're right downstairs.
1: They open
0: downstairs.
1: At 11.
0: Oh, my. Mm-hmm. Are you serious?
1: So you gotta wait.
0: Oh, this is terrible.
1: Wait.
0: Oh, wow. We just went through this now. Okay, great. All right. Well,
1: I'm thinking about it.
0: I hope you enjoy chocolate chip cookie somewhere around Baltimore today.
2: Enjoy.
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0: 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Michael J. and Candace in the morning on 93.1 WPOC.
1: She was storming through the house that day, and I could tell she was leaving. And I thought, oh, she'll be back till she turned around and

0: 93.1 WPOC, Michael J. and Candace in the morning, Mike Klein, and we got Mallory from WMAR2, and Ava's hanging out with us as well this morning. And this is such an interesting thing. This has been a very interesting summer. More Gen Z adults are embracing no-plan weekends this summer, choosing to stay home instead of packing their schedule with activities, with the rising costs, social burnout. Have you ever had social burnout before?
1: Oh, yeah.
0: Really?
1: I mean, it's so nice sometimes where you have no plans.
0: Oh, you know, like, what? I guess you're right.
1: And look for those weekends. Or like, I just can veg.
2: Right.
0: I think I like to burn myself out. Like, I like to do a bunch of things during the day, and then I just want to watch TV at night.
1: Yeah, but you're everywhere.
0: I try. I don't know. I think my parents are originally from New York. They moved to Maryland before I was born. So I had this like New York instinct. I have to do something constantly, probably because they did stuff constantly around me. Yeah. So I'm constantly doing stuff. And, being in Baltimore, like we have DC so close. We have all Pennsylvania. Right. We have all these different places. So I can keep going. And that's probably bad for me, but
1: yeah. Having a toddler changes you.
2: Sure.
1: Oh my goodness.
0: Yeah.
1: You just, don't have as much energy, but I do like to try new things with him. So like I'll try to plan something on the weekends where it's like, a fun little train ride or a splash pad, because that'll eat up the day until nap time.
0: Right. That's perfect.
1: That's how I plan my weekend.
0: That's perfect. Yeah. So this is like a new trend where people are literally not doing a lot this summer. Do you feel the same way?
2: I mean, I just think I've been so on the go. I really haven't had time to not do anything.
0: Right.
2: Yeah, I don't know. I mean, I do have friends that are kind of like, I want to veg this weekend. I don't really want
1: really
2: have much going
1: on. And you're
2: on.
1: In their 20s.
2: Yeah.
1: Huh.
2: Yeah. I mean,
0: that's insane.
2: When my social battery is drained, I just shut down. I'm tired. I've had enough. So I do like having one day on the weekend to just kind of do whatever. Mm-hmm. But we just had family in last weekend. We got stuff going on next weekend. I just feel like there's a lot going on in between. So,
1: and summer always feels like a sprint because it's like you only have so many nice weekends.
2: And July feels like it goes on forever. And then all of a sudden it's August 1st and you're like, whoa, what happened?
1: Yeah.
2: How are we already in August?
0: I have not gotten a lot of beach time in this year. That's my biggest complaint. I need to go down to the beach.
2: Me too.
0: I need to go to Ocean City bad.
1: So I guess instead of FOMO, people now are having JOMO.
2: Yeah.
1: The joy of
2: missing
1: out.
2: I'd rather miss out. Yeah.
0: That's so insane to me. Like, I mean, I guess it makes sense though. With stuff being expensive and people are burning out socially.
1: Helps saves money, so.
0: Yeah, saving money, I guess, is good. I mean, we should be responsible.
1: Just take care of yourself. That's the important
2: self-care.

0: Johnson, you're late for the meeting.
1: Yeah, I'm sorry.
2: Don't worry. Just caught your boss listening to Today's Best Country, 93.1 WPOC.

0: 93.1 WPOC, today's best country. Michael, Jay, and Candace in the morning. Mike Klein and Mallory from WMAR, too, hanging out with you. And this is really cool. They're going to be back on Monday, mm-hmm. and that'll be your first chance to get in the running to win this passport, this purple passport, to go to Rio.
1: Yeah.
0: How cool would that be to go to Rio?
1: Man. See the football game?
0: Yeah, that would be amazing.
1: Yeah, I'm Rio de Janeiro.
2: Oh my gosh, can you imagine?
1: First time, but I think the international football game will be there.
0: Really? This is the first time?
1: Mm-hmm.
0: But you have a passport, though, so make sure you have a real passport. You know, the purple passport is a real passport, but, you know, not the one you need to get, you know, out of America.
1: To travel.
2: Right.
0: Yeah. Right.
2: To travel.
0: So, and then the contest works like this. Every day, we're going to give you out a player, right?
2: The player's jersey number.
0: Player jersey's number. That's right.
2: Jersey number. And then you write it down and you keep track of every number till Friday the 28th. And then you add up all 15 jersey numbers. And then they, you know,
1: if you have the right number.
2: Right. And then they will ask caller 9. And you have to, if you give them the correct total, then you'll score your purple passport to Rio.
0: That's okay. Pretty cool.
1: So you have to be listening closely starting on Monday.
2: Yeah.
0: Yeah. And you have to know how to do math, which I'm out. Well, I mean, I can't win anyway.
2: Get that calculator on your phone ready.
0: All right. Gooder News is coming up next, actually. It's Kenny Chesney, Carry On 93.1 WPOC, today's best country.

0: Hey guys, it's I Heart Country On The Verge artist Stella Lefty. And that was my song, Boston.
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1: 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I love

0: 93.1 WPOC, today's best country. It's Michael J. and Candace in the morning. Mike Klein and Mallory from WMAR2 hanging out. Hopefully you'll come back again tomorrow.
1: I will be back.
0: Okay, I just want to make sure. So the mall in Columbia charging for parking 120, what is it, preferred spots, they said, near the restaurants area?
1: Yeah, near Main Event and Restaurant Row. And so that started on Monday.
0: Okay.
1: And it starts at $2.45 for the first hour, $2 for each additional hour with a maximum of $10.45.
0: So as of yesterday during the day, nobody parked there. We don't know what happened at night, though, right?
1: Yeah, so we had a WMAR2 news reporter, Blair Sable. She's your Howard County reporter for us. She went out there to the parking lot, and she didn't see many cars using the paid parking. But again, that was in the afternoon on a Monday, and it was the first day. So I think the real test will be like on a Friday night, a Saturday.
0: I'm going to test it tonight because I have to go to the Genius Bar at the Apple Store. So even though it's on the other side of the mall, I'm going to try to park over there and see if anybody's parking there, and to make sure we want to see if handicap parking is free too, right?
1: Yes. Mall management says handicap parking should be free. We did have some viewers write to us who were concerned, you know, did they take away any spots for handicap parking or are they charging? So Mike's going to double check.
0: I'm going to be the reporter.
1: Yeah. He's going to let us know.
0: It. Right. I may get beaten. That's
1: keep
0: right.
1: in mind, you know, there still should be a lot of available parking for free. Mall management says that the preferred parking is only 2% of all of the parking. But another option, say maybe you have your kids with you, your hands are full, have any mobility issues. This is an option if you do want to pay.
0: Right.
1: The question is, will people actually pay?
0: I'll give you an update tomorrow morning about it.
1: Sounds good.

0: 93.1 WPOC. It's the Michael J. and Candace Morning Show. Mike Klein and Mallory from WMAR2. Ava hanging out. What did we learn today?
1: We learned that we are very sad that Adley Rutschman is going to the Red Sox.
2: Oh, you had to remind us.
0: That. Yeah. Oh, my God. I still can't believe. I mean, we heard rumors for the week, and then it really came true yesterday.
1: Right, right. We also learned that things can get complicated when you have an ex and you share a pet with them.
0: Definitely. Yes.
1: Is that a red flag or, you know, I don't think it's a green flag, but.
0: No, it's definitely not a green flag. I don't know. That could be definitely dangerous. Wow. And we also learned that a lot of people are not making any plans this year or this summer because they want to save money or they're having a social burnout right now. And definitely, you know, I mean, okay. I don't have that problem for some reason, though.
1: You are the Energizer Bunny, Mike.
0: Right. No. Michael J is the Energizer Bunny.
1: That's true.
0: I'm nothing compared to him.
2: Energizer Bunny's cousin.
0: He's like ready to go like at 5 in the morning. He's like, what's going on? I'm like, whoa. Yeah.
1: Yeah. Anyways. Speaking of which, he's still in Nashville. He's having a good time, we hope.
2: Yeah.
0: Well, he didn't answer. Yeah. So that means he's either had too much fun last night. And he's, you know.
1: Well, he is in the Hall of Fame now.
0: Yeah. So maybe that's some time for us.
2: Right. He's the Hoff, guys. He's the Hoff.
0: Yeah. Oh, my God. You're absolutely hilarious.
1: I'm sure we'll hear from him soon.
2: Yeah.
0: And we'll see you again tomorrow, right?
1: Absolutely. I'll be here all week. Looking forward to it.
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1: On August 4th, 1962, Marilyn Monroe died. 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

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But what's a concert at Merriweather without a few showers?

0: Dinner on Us this week. 93.1 WPOC. Howard County Summer Restaurant Week is happening, and we have some gift cards into some of those cool restaurants. 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
3: Today we'll see partly sunny skies and a high near 87. Later this evening, mostly cloudy and a chance of showers and a low near 72. Tomorrow, showers likely, highs near 86. And then tomorrow night, a chance of thunderstorms and a low near 75. I'm Danielle Delverell with weather.
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0: 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It's iHeart Country on The Verge artist Stella Lefty. And that was my song, Boston.
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Now, there are some songs that you just jam along to and don't think twice about. And then there are some songs where if you listen to the words, they'll hit you right in the feels. Like this one, Blake Shelton, God Gave Me You, 93.1 WPOC.

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10: 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Today, we'll see partly sunny skies and a high near 87. Later this evening, mostly cloudy and a chance of showers and a low near 72. Tomorrow, showers likely, highs near 86. And then tomorrow night, a chance of thunderstorms and a low near 75. I'm Danielle Devereaux with weather.
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Thank you so much for spending your Tuesday with us here at 93.1 WPOC. A Tuesday that feels like it should be a Thursday. Haven't we been at this like 4 days already this week?

So Jelly Roll says he's going to take a step back from music for a year or two. 93.1 WPOC said, you know, after the divorce, I just need some time in private to heal. That makes sense.

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I'm Taylor, and if there's something you'd like to add to the list, you can hit me up on your free iHeartRadio app. Leave me a talkback message. It comes to me right here in the studio. Why is

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He's going to be at Jiffy Lube Live August 15th. We'd love to see you out there with us. 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
14: Today we'll see partly sunny skies and a high near 87. Later this evening, mostly cloudy and a chance of showers and a low near 72. Tomorrow, showers likely, highs near 86. And then tomorrow night, a chance of thunderstorms and a low near 75. I'm Danielle Dovrell with weather.
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that MySpace is coming back? 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Could you imagine ranking your top 8 favorite people in 2026? I don't even know if I like 8 people. Maybe 3.

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So we all got excited when Florida Georgia Line said that they were reuniting and that they might do a tour, and then they just kind of left us hanging with no more information. Gentlemen, we have questions.

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had so much fun yesterday. She's back today. She, as in me, new girl, Kelly Ford. Afternoons here on 93.1 WPOC. Let's go. Her day's

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I know, it's Kelly Ford on 93.1 WPOC. It's once in a lifetime. It all starts next Monday morning. Listen to Michael J. and Candace at 7:30. They're going to give you a jersey number. Then there'll be math involved. 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

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Kelly Ford on 93.1 WPOC. That guy, Tyler Hubbard, got a fishing hook stuck in his head on a family camping trip. Ouch.

0: for some Carrie? 93.1 WPOC with your new girl, Kelly Ford. I'm talking Carrie Underwood. She's back for Sunday football, her 14th straight year singing to us pregame. It all starts September 13th, and she's got a fresh spin on waiting all day for Sunday night. Of course, our Ravens take on the Falcons October the 11th for Sunday Night Football action. Can't wait.
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over, laid back in a thrift store beach chair, dropping limes in a Corona. But she looks back, yeah, she throws me a kiss like, honey, I sure want you. And it's 103 between her and me, and only 92 in Daytona. And

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New country from Riley, Think As You're Drunk I Am, on 93.1 WPOC. Today.

You're never going to believe what a fan got for Ella Langley. It's Kelly Ford on 93.1 WPOC, a beautiful butterfly. Yeah, a monarch butterfly, a live one. She posted a video of it sitting on her finger, obviously a reference to her song, Butterfly Season, on her new album.

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Don't tell on Jason Aldean. Be cool. It's 93.1 WPOC. Jason and Luke Bryan coming to Nats Park August 20th.

If you got an itch to hear something, I'll scratch it for you. It's Kelly Ford on 93.1 WPOC. Hit me up, 800-321-3693, or on my socials at the Kelly Ford. Girl,

I see you pretending to work, and I'm here for it. 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

guys, it's I Heart Country on The Verge artist Stella Lefty. Boston is a song I wrote when I was waiting on a guy who was picking me up. I couldn't stop thinking about him, and this is what I was feeling while I was waiting for him. Here's my song, Boston.

0: it's I Heart Country on The Verge artist Stella Lefty. And that was my song, Boston.
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That's a smart man right there.

Look at you. You made it through Tuesday. Out the door, headed home to take your bra off, put on some sweat. Let the buffaloes roam. 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

0: today's best country and your all-time favorites, like Joe Nichols there, Give Me That Girl on 93.1 WPOC. I am the new girl. Allow me to reintroduce myself. My name is Kelly. Hi. New to the area. I'm learning. So if you feel like there's something I just have to see, shoot me a talkback on the iHeartRadio app. Just push that red talkback mic. I'll get it. It comes directly to me, or call me, 800-321-3693. You can also follow me on the socials, on the gram. That's my favorite, at the Kelly Ford. A little bit about me. I mean, I'm obsessed with Highlands cows. I would absolutely own one if it weren't for my pesky landlord. I don't think she would like that. I also like bourbon, and my dream date would be like a Renaissance fair. She loves a turkey leg. That's me. Let me hear from you. This is today's country.
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Awesome from Megan Maroney. You're going to be all right. You're going to be all right. It's 93.1 WPOC. We're going to send you to Rio to see your favorite team. Tell you all about it next.

0: a trip to Rio sound. Pretty good now, doesn't it? It's Kelly Ford on 93.1 WPOC. And not just any trip. A trip to go see our favorite team play in Rio. I know. It's our purple passport to Rio. And it all starts next Monday. Michael, Jay, and Candace are going to give you a jersey number at 7:30. They're going to do that, right? And then you keep track of the jersey numbers. And then there's math involved, which is hard for me because I'm originally from Kentucky, but I know you can do it. 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The winning starts Monday morning, 7:30. 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

0: mean, I was legit just thinking about you. Dustin Lynch and Mackenzie Porter on 93.1 WPOC is New Girl, Kelly Ford. And you're like, how could you be thinking? You don't even know me. Well, I was thinking about how grateful I am to be learning Baltimore and getting to know you. And I need your help always. Like, hit me up if you have any advice, if you have any places I just really need to go as I learn the area and become familiar with it. I'm having so much fun. I'm still in the process of trying to move everything. Last weekend, it was my cat, Mr. Thumbs. Yeah, I have a cat with thumbs, literally. If you want to know more about me, you can follow me. I'd love that. At the Kelly Ford. Of course, you should already be following WPOC.
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know we're just getting to know each other, but I can tell you this, when in doubt, I am 100% the problem. 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

0: Hey, if you're a parent and I ask you, think of a teacher that changed the life of your child, I guarantee on to you, a name popped into your head. It's Kelly Ford on 93.1 WPOC. Here's a chance to thank a teacher. For me, my daughter Grace, it was Mrs. Brosnan, who made her believe she could do math because she had been saying, I'm not a math person, changed her view. 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Nominate a teacher who has made a difference in the life of your child or a child you know. It's a way to thank them. And we're going to hand a teacher $5,000 in supplies for their classroom. 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
1: Bobby Bones Show. Welcome to the show. We'll talk to Little Big Town coming up in just a second. Some of them met in college, and when they first started performing together back in college, how did that turn into the band that is today? We'll talk to Little Big Town, and we'll do good news with Tell Me Something Good. Glad everybody's here. Let's get started now.
2: This is the Bobby.

0: in studio with Little Big Town. Karen, did you play soccer growing up?
1: Mm-hmm.
2: To what age?
1: Just like young. Because when I moved to Atlanta, then I didn't play.
3: We didn't have it.
1: Yeah.
3: In Georgia.
2: But you guys didn't go to elementary school together. You went to high school together?
3: College together.
2: Got it.
1: And we lived down the hall.
2: Where in college?
1: Sanford and Birmingham.
2: So you guys were you in the dorms at the same time?
1: An air conditioned dorm. I lived on the corner and she lived about six doors down.
3: You know how we met? We were both in the a cappella choir, and Sanford back then for the choir always had choir camp where we went to Muscle Shoals for a few days. And we met on the bus going to choir camp. And we realized we were both from Georgia. I was sitting behind her and she was in front of me. And we struck up a conversation, and that was a long, long time ago.
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Guaranteed human.

0: back in studio with Little Big Town talking about how they met in college.
1: Were you guys friends pretty instantly, or were you? Mm-hmm. Yeah.
2: Yeah.
3: Yeah.
1: Did you guys sing together instantly?
2: We did.
3: We did, because we were in that, which is a really, really incredible musical experience. Mm-hmm. Like, to be in a 45-person a cappella choir that really, it was like at such a high level. She was in the School of Music. I was not. I didn't read music. She did. So that was a little more challenging for me. Not so much singing the parts, but learning them off a page, because they're very complicated.
2: You could sing them by ear.
3: Yeah.
2: Yeah, fast.
3: But anyhow, that's how we met. And then we auditioned for like a smaller group, kind of think like Glee.
1: You know, smaller Big Town?
3: Like
2: smaller Big Town.
3: Like a 16-person, 12-person.
2: It was called the Sanford Singers.
3: The Sanford Singers. 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And then we both made that.
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13: Well, mostly sunny for the rest of today with highs in the mid-80s. Tonight, mostly cloudy and a chance of late showers and thunderstorms with lows around 70. Wednesday brings scattered showers and storms, highs in the mid-80s. Thursday turns warm and in 90. I'm Dre Johnson with weather.
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